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Together, we are all Cape Bretoners. We are the true north, strong and free. We are all proud to be Canada.

0: ready to go on Max 98.3, The Islands Rock. Hey, how you doing? I'm Jason. It is Friday. Gosh, I love me some Friday. I think everybody loves them some Friday. If you're a Monday to Friday kind of person and you get to enjoy the weekend and get on out there and, you know, do some stuff and reset the battery and come on back to work on Monday full of P&V, well, you love you some Friday, just like I do, I think. And here we are, set to go into another weekend. Not just that, tomorrow's my birthday. Not only is this a weekend, it is birthday weekend. So looking forward to that. And, I mean, for those of you who don't know, I guess I should do this today. My son is celebrating a birthday tomorrow as well. We were born on the same day. Not in the same year, obviously, but he was born on my birthday. So it's his birthday as well. I try not to let him enjoy it too much because it's mine. However, it's our birthday weekend. So I know we'll do something to enjoy it. I hope you do as well. And yeah, that's it. It's Friday. No matter what way we look at it. I know we're seeing a little bit of a shower today. It's okay. You know why? It's Friday.
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3: A young woman gets rejected from a job because of a pimple.
4: I had to bring up the pimple, so I was like, also, like, please don't mind, like, the big pimple on my lip. Like, it literally popped out of nowhere. The day after the interview, in the morning, I get an email, and they rejected me because of my pimple. I can't even make this up. It says something about, like, we take pride in appearance or something. I was like, are you joking me? Like, they said it in the most subtle way. It was about the pimple.
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5: We had our first fire drill today, right? We've practiced what to do. We practice how to walk. We practice how to hold the door. We get out there. One of my students starts breakdancing. Whatever, I redirect it. We figure it out. A few students in front of them doing the conga line. To say I was embarrassed is an understatement.
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0: Bridge and the Tragically Hip right here on Max 98.3, the Islands Rock. Hey, good morning. How you doing? As we head into yet another weekend, we'll have a weekend of racing at the drag strip. Yeah, the 8th mile, of course, with the Cape Breton Drag Racing Association. We're going to actually have a weekend pass to give away here coming up a little bit later, so stay tuned for that. All right, that's going to be happening. So much happening this weekend, actually. I know it's September, and we refuse to give up on the summer, so we try to pack as much into the weekend as we possibly can. Next weekend, rodeo. Oh, yeah. Next weekend is the rodeo. It is going to be sensational. We have got riders from all over the world convening on Center 200. If you do not have your tickets yet, well, you got to get online. Start looking in with the Cape Breton Pro Rodeo. It's going to be amazing. It's going to be sensational. And, of course, we're going to be there. So stay tuned for that. So, hey, stick around. We got more on the way. Max, 98.3.
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0: Top Legs, the Max 93, the Islands Rock. Good morning. Happy Friday in downtown Sydney, of course. It is the Islands Rock. 98.3 Max FM. I'm Jason McDonald. We got a big day, of course. Lots of great stuff. I read this story last night. I said, this is unbelievable. How do you know that food prices are getting out of control? They're locking up the Häagen-Dazs. This is a real thing. All right, so certain Walmarts, I don't know if it's ours or not, or any of ours, but certain Walmarts, not all, are locking up Häagen-Dazs ice cream. The reason? Shoplifting. So many people are coming in. 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They can't afford it anymore. So now they are stealing it. 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It's unbelievable. This is when you know the cost of food is too high, when you had to lock up the ice cream for shoplifting. And is it, you know, is it razor blades? No. Is it high ticket items? No. It is the ice cream, people. Now, apparently other brands of ice cream are still available to steal without any locks. 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

0: 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Happy Friday. High five. We're inside the Peak Velocity Power Hour. Oh, yes, we are. 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When you hear that cue to call, you got to call me at 595-3320. And we're going to give, if you're the first one to hear it and call me at 595-3320, we're going to give you a gift certificate to check out Peak Velocity and their TrackMan system, their indoor golf system. 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

0: new music this year from Bryan Adams on Max 98.3, The Island's Rock. Well, nicotine pouches. The old Zins, you know, they are replacing, well, even energy drinks. They were replacing cigarettes. Now they're even replacing energy drinks. So some say that workers are replacing energy drinks and coffee with nicotine pouches. I know lots of guys who do this. Some investment bankers are pouching up to 10 times a day, including during meetings. They say that the pouches improve their energy and focus when they need it the most. Researchers are estimating that about 2.5% of Canadian adults use nicotine pouches now, which contain nicotine, flavorings, sweeteners, and plant-based fibers. Essentially, you're getting that nicotine that you get out of a cigarette. However, you don't get all the, you know, stuff that kills you along with it.
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3: Good morning. The province is touting a new healthcare leadership program at Cape Breton University. The Master of Healthcare Leadership and Innovation program got started on September 9th with 26 students. It's a 16-month program that came out of the province's latest bilateral agreement with CBU. The healthcare minister says the program aims to develop talented leaders with the skills needed to improve how healthcare is delivered. Fuel prices are up again today. Regular self-serve gas increasing 6 cents a liter with a new minimum of $1.98.1 in Cape Breton this morning. Diesel is up 6.6 cents a liter with a new record of $2.75.8. This increase follows a 15-cent jump in the price of diesel last Saturday. The province has announced a new initiative aimed at improving safety at the municipal level. The Community Safety and Well-being Initiative will kick off with pilot programs in three municipalities: the town of New Glasgow, as well as Queens and East Hants municipalities. The government says the regions will work with tools and resources being crafted by the province that will help them build their own plans tailored to local needs. It's also putting together a provincial advisory board to guide the development of this pilot strategy. The province says over $500,000 for the program is coming from Public Safety Canada and calls the initiative a response to the Mass Casualty Commission's recommendations. There's also a new provincial program offering money to municipalities to bolster stormwater systems. The Stormwater Transformation Optimization and Resilience for Municipalities, or STORM program, is a one-time deal giving $1.9 million to help support projects like planning and feasibility studies, technical data collection, and regulation updates. Government says municipalities can apply individually or as partners. Individual applications can receive up to 50% of the eligible project costs and joint applications up to 75%. A diver was injured by a great white shark in the Gulf of St. Lawrence this week. Plongy Percy, a scuba diving center in the Gaspé region of Quebec, said on social media the incident happened yesterday morning. Said the diver was given care at the scene before being taken to hospital. Their injuries are not life-threatening. In its own social media post, the St. Laurent Shark Observatory says it's aware of the incident, added it happened near Bonaventure Island. The observatory says the increased presence of white sharks in the Gulf is likely to be accompanied by an increase in the relative risk of interaction. But it adds the absolute risk of an incident involving a shark remains low in Canadian waters. In sports, the Blue Jays were idle. The Red Sox beat the Rangers 4-3, so Toronto and Texas are now tied 2 games behind Cleveland for the final wild card spot. Yankees also had yesterday off. In the NFL's Thursday night game, Buffalo beat Detroit 41-31. Now you're up to date. I'm Darrell Good.
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5: Showers today. We'll see some fog patches dissipating early in the afternoon with a high of 18. Tonight, a few showers in the evening and a low of 10. Tomorrow, a mix of sun and cloud, a high of 14. On Sunday, cloudy and a high of 13. It's 12 degrees at max.

0: Your sleep, way to go, Sun Max 98.3, the island's rock, right here, smack dab in the middle of downtown Sydney. Walk and don't walk. It is, of course, 318 Charlotte Street, the radio building. We got a big day for you. Oh, we got a big night for you as well. The Eagles are back. That's right. Regular season kicks off tonight against the Halifax Mooseheads. Now, folks, if you've been hearing the buzz, that's because there's a buzz. There is a buzz. The Eagles have got an amazing team. And yeah, we got a few players that are still away, including the goaltender, at NHL camps, but you are going to get to see basically the entire team, almost the entire team, tonight as they kick things off against the Halifax Mooseheads. It's going to be fantastic. We got games on Friday and Sunday. Okay, so tonight at 7 o'clock, and then I think it's 3 o'clock on Sunday against PEI. Two great games. We want you to be, as all, you know, home opener. We want you to be at home opener. It's a Friday night. What else are you going to do? I'm sure you got stuff to do. But listen, we want you to come on out. It's going to be fantastic. Again, puck drops at 7 o'clock. 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And, well, it's real easy to get them that way.
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0: Bells right here on Max 98.3. My brother actually saw ECDC last week in Montreal. Said they were still good. I don't know. It's been years since I've seen ACDC, but yeah, my brother says they're still good. I'll take his word for it. You know what I mean? We got a large day. Lots of great rock and roll coming down the pipeline for you today. And we totally appreciate you being here. Don't forget to go to our website, max983.ca. A lot of cool things that you can do there. You can check out the rodeo, which is coming up next weekend. You can check out our shows and contesting. You can even take part in our Vogue Optical web poll question of the day. And today's web poll question, it better be a yes. 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Now, the thing is, if you say no, I'm not going to tell anybody anyway, so you may as well just say yes. 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I know you did. 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
3: Good morning. Prime Minister Mark Carney addressed the European Parliament yesterday, a day after being invited to join the EU as an associate member. Carney says Canadians welcome that idea.
4: Canada welcomes this ambition. I will tell you, polling shows that an overwhelming majority of Canadians support much closer ties with Europe.
3: The PM went on to outline the aims of such a partnership with strategic cooperation on critical minerals, defense, AI, energy security. Carney says such a partnership should also include new opportunities for citizens.
4: We should deepen our people-to-people ties, allowing our youth to work, study, and live where they want on either side of the Atlantic.
3: Carney's remarks also took a veiled dig at Donald Trump, saying the aim of such a partnership wouldn't be to dominate, nor is it to simply create a new trading bloc with better manners. For his part, Trump is threatening more tariffs against Canada and the EU. The Emergency Management Office says 911 service is fully restored now, operating normally after issues yesterday morning that prompted an emergency alert. Emergency Management Minister Kim Maslin says the problem seems to have started in another province and an investigation by telecom providers is underway. The emergency alert warned of intermittent outages affecting some wireless and voice-over internet protocol phone users. Maslin says backup systems worked as expected, and she hasn't heard yet of any real-world impacts from the outage. The health minister says government's continuing its work to recruit staff at rural emergency departments. The New Democrats have raised concerns about frequent closures at rural ERs. Minister Michelle Thompson says the biggest issue is in level 3 ERs, which means someone has a serious urgent condition that is not immediately life-threatening but could get worse if they're not seen.
5: What I would say is we're working very hard to recruit and retain, and it is a special skill set working in Emerge. We are trying very hard to staff those emergency departments.
3: The NDP is pushing its action plan that would include measurable targets on reducing wait times in ERs and keeping more of them open. New survey data says Nova Scotia finds itself in a competitive political environment, even as the Houston government regains some lost support. The latest information from Abacus Data on voter intention finds the PCs at 40% among decided voters. That's a jump of 5 points from July. Claudia Chender's NDP sits at 33%, the Liberals 22%, with that leadership contest between Becky Druhan and Amanda Mombriquette continuing. Now, as for what Nova Scotians are most concerned about, Abacus says about three-quarters say the cost of living is the biggest issue facing the province. Healthcare also identified as a main issue. In sports, Red Sox clip Texas 4-3. The Rangers and Blue Jays, who were idle, are now tied 2 games behind Cleveland for the final wild card spot. Yankees were also off. In the NFL, the Bills beat the visiting Lions 41-31. Now you're up to date. I'm Darrell Good.
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2: Cape Breton weather.
9: showers today. We'll see some fog patches dissipating early in the afternoon with a high of 18. Tonight, a few showers in the evening and a low of 10. Tomorrow, a mix of sun and cloud, a high of 14. On Sunday, cloudy and a high of 13. It's 12 degrees at max.
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0: me up on Next 98.3, the Island's Rock. Hey, how you doing? Happy Friday, by the way. Happy Friday. Tomorrow's my birthday, so I'm a little extra happy on this Friday to be heading into a fantastic week. I'm going to be away next week as well. I should mention that our good buddy Rob Mack is going to be in on Monday morning, as I'm going to be on the road for a little bit next week. But yeah, he'll be here. And can't wait to have him. So Rob Mack on Monday morning. The new toys that are potentially going to be entering the Toy Hall of Fame. Did you know this was a thing? Every year they release a Toy Hall of Fame. New toys that are entering the Hall of Fame. And they've got their finalists. Now, they haven't you know, finalized the class, but they've got the finalists. All right, so the Museum of Play has revealed the 12 finalists for the 2026 Hall of Fame induction. The list includes Bingo, the game Bingo. I mean, it's pretty iconic. You know, Bingo, I think, should be in the Toy Hall of Fame. Bop It, Care Bears. Can you believe the Care Bears are not in the Toy Hall of Fame? Mahjong, Monster High, Mousetrap, Pokemon Trading Card Game, Polly Pocket, Slide, Sorry, Tickle Me Elmo, and Yahtzee. You telling me Tickle Me, you remember how big that toy was? Tickle Me Elmo, how you couldn't get one anywhere, and it's not in the Toy Hall of Fame. The three toys with the most votes will be placed on a ballot for the National Selection Advisory Committee. The class of 2026 will be announced later in November.
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Kansas, right here on Max 98.3, the Islands Rock. Hey, how you doing? Thanks for joining me. It's time for a tough call. And listen, I know the story, right? A lot of folks are making a lot of tough calls right now. A lot of, you know, financial tough calls. Feels like no matter what you do, your debt is mounting. Well, listen, if you're in that situation, which you're not alone, first of all, but there's a call that you can make. 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But you got to make the call. Make it today. The way that we get down with the tough call is we select one artist, two songs, and we don't know which one to play, so we turn it over to you. It's a tough call. You call me at 595-3320. Today's artist is going to be Tom Petty. Would you prefer to hear Running Down a Dream or Mary Jane's Last Dance? Which song would you like to hear? Call me at 595-3320 to make the call. That's 595-3320. Make the tough call today. Is it going to be... and of course, you'll pick up the tough call mug just for making the tough call. Is it going to be Running Down a Dream or Mary Jane's Last Dance from Tom Petty? 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
3: Good morning. The province is touting a new healthcare leadership program at Cape Breton University. The Master of Healthcare Leadership and Innovation program got started on September 9th with 26 students. It's a 16-month program that came out of the province's latest bilateral agreement with CBU. The healthcare minister says the program aims to develop talented leaders with the skills needed to improve how healthcare is delivered. Fuel prices are up again today. Regular self-serve gas increasing 6 cents a liter with a new minimum of $1.98.1 in Cape Breton this morning. Diesel is up 6.6 cents a liter with a new record of $2.75.8. This increase follows a 15-cent jump in the price of diesel last Saturday. The province has announced a new initiative aimed at improving safety at the municipal level. The Community Safety and Well-being Initiative will kick off with pilot programs in three municipalities: the town of New Glasgow, as well as Queens and East Hants municipalities. The government says the regions will work with tools and resources being crafted by the province that will help them build their own plans tailored to local needs. It's also putting together a provincial advisory board to guide the development of this pilot strategy. The province says over $500,000 for the program is coming from Public Safety Canada and calls the initiative a response to the Mass Casualty Commission's recommendations. There's also a new provincial program offering money to municipalities to bolster stormwater systems. The Stormwater Transformation Optimization and Resilience for Municipalities, or STORM program, is a one-time deal giving $1.9 million to help support projects like planning and feasibility studies, technical data collection, and regulation updates. Government says municipalities can apply individually or as partners. Individual applications can receive up to 50% of the eligible project costs, and joint applications up to 75%. A diver was injured by a great white shark in the Gulf of St. Lawrence this week. Plongée Percée, a scuba diving center in the Gaspé region of Quebec, said on social media the incident happened yesterday morning. Said the diver was given care at the scene before being taken to hospital. Their injuries are not life-threatening. In its own social media post, the St. Laurent Shark Observatory says it's aware of the incident, added it happened near Bonaventure Island. The observatory says the increased presence of white sharks in the Gulf is likely to be accompanied by an increase in the relative risk of interaction, but it adds the absolute risk of an incident involving a shark remains low in Canadian waters. In sports, the Blue Jays were idle. The Red Sox beat the Rangers 4-3, so Toronto and Texas are now tied 2 games behind Cleveland for the final wild card spot. The Yankees also had yesterday off. In the NFL's Thursday night game, Buffalo beat Detroit 41-31. Now you're up to date. I'm Darryl Good.
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9: Showers today. We'll see some fog patches dissipating early in the afternoon with a high of 18. Tonight, a few showers in the evening and a low of 10. Tomorrow, a mix of sun and cloud, a high of 14. On Sunday, cloudy and a high of 13. It's 12 degrees at max.
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0: Inside the Man from Tom Cochran on Max 98.3, the Islands Rock. I mentioned earlier today that we've got drag racing this weekend. Yeah, we got some drag racing, and I happen to have passes for you. I've got two adult weekend passes for Cape Breton Drag Racing Association's big race. It's coming up today, tomorrow, and Sunday at the 8th Mile Drag Strip located at 300 Wash Plant Road, just off of the Grand Lake Road there. And that's a $60 value. Yeah, I got two adult weekend passes for you. All you got to do is text me. We're going to do it by text. Text me at 595-3320 with the word drag. I know what you're thinking. I know what you're thinking. We're talking about racing here. Call me. Or don't call me. Text me. Text me at 595-3320. Text the word drag. And I will pick one winner to win two adult weekend passes for the drag racing this weekend.
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0: The Islands Rock. Well, today is Friday, September 18th, one day away from my birthday, 261st day of the year. That means there's 104 days remaining until the end of 2026. It's also Cheeseburger Day. I didn't really have a chance to get into that yet this morning, but it is Cheeseburger Day, and it's National First Love Day. Who was your first love? Hopefully it was your only. There are 43 days left until Halloween, 44 days left until daylight savings time ends, and 98 days left until Christmas. See, don't say, oh my God, they creeped up. When it gets here, you can't say, oh my God, I can't believe. I've been telling you every day, the countdown to Christmas is on, 98 days. It was on this day in 1978, one of the greatest television shows ever. WKRP in Cincinnati premiered on CBS on this day in 1978. In this day in 1983, Kiss made their first public appearance without their makeup on. They did MTV. They did a show on MTV to promote their new album, Lick It Up. And they had no makeup, first time on television, 1983. It was on this day in 1985 that Late Night with David Letterman presented its first top 10 list. It was things that almost rhyme with peas. Almost. That's almost. And on this day, in 2004, Britney Spears married Kevin Federline. I figured I'd end on a low note.
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0: Payola's and Eyes of a Stranger on Max 98.3, the Islands Rock. We had Muse and Uprising, Pearl Jam at Alive, and April Wine, Just Between You and Me, Heartbreaker from Pat Benatar, kicks off the 9 o'clock hour. We got a big one for you today. All kinds of great rock and roll. Of course, it's a weekend. Tomorrow's my birthday, you know, so I might be early celebrating. I don't know. It's a little early for it, but I'm going to, you know, I'm too old for that stuff, but I don't know. I think I'm still going to do it. Boston is coming up. We got Metallica and the Smashing Pumpkins, all in an effort to celebrate.
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0: news today on Max 98.3, the Islands Rock. Well, tonight, never mind today, how about tonight? It is the home opener with the Cape Breton Eagles. What an exciting time. I cannot wait for the game tonight as our new look team, exciting team, early predictions, but currently ranked number 2 in the CHL for preseason rankings. Exciting stuff. They get on the ice tonight at 7 o'clock. 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

0: 640. I go blind. The Max 98.3. Well, that's going to do it for me. In my broadcast day, I'll be here for the rest of the day at 318 Charlotte Street, live and local in downtown Sydney. Keep Britain proud. And Nova Scotia strong. Coming up at lunchtime, Maddie B will be in with your classic rock lunch hour. Now, I got the weekend off. And, well, next week, too. Actually, it's going to be our good friend, Rob Mack. We'll be in covering Monday and Tuesday of next week, and I'll be back. Well, I'll be back at some point, you know, each and every day to get your day started the right way with some great rock and roll.
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4: Cape Breton weather.
0: Showers today. We'll see some fog patches dissipating early in the afternoon with a high of 18. Tonight, a few showers in the evening and a low of 10. Tomorrow, a mix of sun and cloud, a high of 14. On Sunday, cloudy and a high of 13. It's 12 degrees at max.
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5: Cape Breton weather.
6: Showers today. We'll see some fog patches dissipating early in the afternoon with a high of 18. Tonight, a few showers in the evening and a low of 10. Tomorrow, a mix of sun and cloud, a high of 14. On Sunday, cloudy and a high of 13. It's 12 degrees at max.
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6: Showers today. We'll see some fog patches dissipating early in the afternoon with a high of 18. Tonight, a few showers in the evening and a low of 10. Tomorrow, a mix of sun and cloud, a high of 14. On Sunday, cloudy and a high of 13. It's 12 degrees at max.
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It's a voodoo thing. Colin James before that, Pearl Jam. Daughter kicked off this classic rock lunch here on your Friday. Good afternoon. It's Maddie B, and I got you through this hour of all of the best classics. Red Hot Chili Peppers on the way. The Police.

0: The Police. Roxanne rounds off the five in a row to kick off yet another classic rock lunch. And what a great lunch we have for you. Are you ready for some of the best classic rock ever? Like Bad Company. Yeah, they're coming up sour. I see the music of Honeymoon Suite. They're in there. We also have, of course, your Almanac feature. We'll be rounding off our time together where we focus on something on this date in rock history. Sometimes it's multiple songs that just correlate to one thing. Sometimes it's on an artist. That'll be coming up. I do have your live track as well. When we get to a chance to look into that, we'll go a little behind the music. That's coming up. And coming up just after this break, one of my favorite parts, the 80s double penetration. Two songs from the 1980s. Great rock and roll on the way. Harlequin is next.
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9: 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On-

0: like Making Love, Bad Company, Max FM, your classic rock lunch. Before that, it was your 80s double shot, Motley Crue, Kickstart My Heart, Harlequin, I Did It For Love, kicked it off. We're getting ready to jump behind the music again. Your live track is on the way, and a little bit of theme from yesterday to today. Both songs about that transition from the innocence of childhood into being an adult. Yesterday, it was Alice Cooper. Today, it's a song written by Roger Hodgson that was released in 1979, and the logical song became one of Supertramp's biggest hits. It reflects on that loss of innocence between childhood and adulthood, inspired by Hodgson's own experiences growing up and questioning how the world changes people as they get older. It remains one of the band's most recognizable songs and a classic of the rock era, and we have the live track after this.
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0: Feel It Again, Honeymoon Suite, Max FM, your classic rock lunch, coming to an end here in just a few moments. Your Rock Almanac feature on the way. Before we get into the one subject, let's take a look at some other things that happened on this day. 1971 saw a couple of things happen. First off, The Who's album, Who's Next, reached number one in the UK, becoming the band's only UK chart-topping album. Also on this day, Black Sabbath released Paranoid, featuring classics including Iron Man, War Pigs, and of course the title track, which we heard in this classic rock lunch in the that opening set. 1993 saw Meatloaf's Bad Outta Hell 2, Back Into Hell, hit number one in the UK, powered by I'd Do Anything for Love, But I Won't Do That. But our focus today shifts to Jimi Hendrix, the late great Jimi Hendrix. He died on this day back in 1970. He was an American guitarist, songwriter, and singer. Although his mainstream career spanned only 4 years, he is widely regarded as one of the most influential electric guitarists in the history of popular music and one of the most celebrated musicians of the 20th century. In honor of the late great Jimi Hendrix, we have Hey Joe and Purple Haze coming up after the break. Thanks for tuning in to another classic rock lunch. I'm Maddie B. Have a fantastic day. And remember, life sounds better with the volume up.
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10: Cape Breton weather.
0: Showers today amounting 5 millimeters, gusting winds as high as 50, a high of 18. A few showers ending this evening, then partly cloudy, winds gusting as high as 60, a low of 10 degrees. Tomorrow we're looking at a mix of sun and cloud. Once again, winds gusting to 60, a high of 14. And for Sunday, cloudy skies and a high of 13. That's your weather. 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

0: 7 on Max. Well, there's a 35-year-old woman in Colombia who is giving all her loving to a bus, a transit bus at that. Yeah, she got married to it. Mm-hmm. She's a nurse. Yep. She held a private wedding ceremony on a highway. Friends lent her a white dress, and the ceremony included a cake, a pearl ring, one supportive friend, and a relative. And there's a document that certifies the symbolic union and a tattoo showing the front of the bus. This lady took a night cleaning job so she could wash the fleet and stay near the buses. I mean, you think you read it all or you know it all, and then you read a story like that. So congratulations to Yaline and her bus husband, the love of her life, she calls him. Okie dokie smoky. Street Hearts coming up. Def Leppard, Pour Some Sugar on Me is coming up next on Max.
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Sweetheart, here comes the night on Max 98.3, the Islands Rock. The Cape Breton Pro Rodeo is coming up September 24th to 27th, and the entertainment is going to be fan-freaking-tastic. I'll tell you who to expect on stage. There's a whole gamut of amazing entertainers. That's on the way. First is going

0: Loverboy, Queen of the Broken Hearts on Max 98.3. Well, speaking of broken hearts, if you have one, maybe you are shop until you drop. A new survey by Dating.com said 59% of people have spent money after a breakup. 28% said those purchases helped them heal, while 51% said, nope, didn't work, didn't help. 19% of heartbroken people have spent between $500 and $1,000 after a breakup. What are they buying? 8% spent between $1,000 and $5,000, and 5% spent more than $5,000. Self-care was a leading post-breakup expense at 42%, so, you know, your massage, getting your nails did, maybe a pedi. Clothing or a new wardrobe, 22%. 11% of people paid for a vacation, and 10% of people paid for therapy. Most common thing that they bought, well, drinks. They went clubbing or partying, and that was a huge regret for them, apparently. Makeovers or haircuts. Never get a haircut after breakup. You might change your mind. 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On the way with Aerosmith, Triumph is also coming up, and the Beastie Boys next.
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0: Tea Party, Heaven Coming Down on Max 98.3. The Cape Breton Rodeo is coming a week from today, 24th through the 27th. Actually starts next Thursday, and what a lineup of music. Mary Frances Leahy, who is Natalie McMaster's daughter. I follow her on TikTok, and she's absolutely amazing. Just like her parents. Whoo, she can play. Adam Baldwin, Sam Roberts Band, Doc Walker, High Valley, love High Valley too, and Alan Doyle, another amazing entertainer. So don't miss the Cape Breton Pro Rodeo, because you have the bull riding, the bronc riding, you have all the rodeo competitors to watch, pro rodeo competitors, and it's going to be an amazing time. Happening September 24th through the 27th. On the way next with Aerosmith, Sweet Emotion on the Islands of Rock.
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4: Cape Breton weather.
5: Showers today amounting 5 millimeters, gusting winds as high as 50, a high of 18. A few showers ending this evening, then partly cloudy, winds gusting as high as 60, a low of 10 degrees. Tomorrow we're looking at a mix of sun and cloud. Once again, winds gusting to 60, a high of 14. And for Sunday, cloudy skies and a high of 13. That's your weather. 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

0: That's the music of Prism, Young and Restless, as we roll into the birthdays. Some young, some not so young anymore. We're going to kick things off oldest to youngest as we do. Donatella Versace making the list. She is on the not so young side of things, but she is 71 years young today. Shirley Manson from Garbage turns 60. Actress Melissa McCarthy. She could be such a funny lady and beautiful. I think she's beautiful. She's 56 today. Actor Mike Coulter, you might know him as Luke Cage from the Netflix Marvel series of the same name, as well as The Defenders, as well as I believe he appeared in Jessica Jones. I believe he might even appear in Iron Fist. I don't think he ever appeared in Daredevil, though. Mike Coulter, 50 today. We've got James Harden is 37. Dylan O'Brien is 35. And Kiki Palmer turning 33. So some youngins there as well. A very happy birthday to them and all the other celebrity famous people. If you're celebrating a birthday today, there's just some of the people you share your day with. And of course, if you're celebrating a birthday today, happy birthday to you from me.
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0: is on Max 98.3, the Islands Rock. 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

0: Dire Straits, Money for Nothing on Max 98.3, the Islands Rock. Don't need much money for this date. Apparently, this is what singles are doing. It's a new trend called Costco dating. They're meeting other singles in the aisles. Yeah, I see you in the aisles at Costco, standing around chatting it up forever, and everyone has to move around you. Also, there's snack samples. That's where they're meeting and waiting at the food court. The food court appears often in posts because customers slow down while waiting for their hot dog and their pop or their pizza. And of course, Costco likes the trend because it keeps shoppers in the store longer than planned. So if you are single, I guess, go to Costco and get a hot dog. Coming up, Honeymoon Suite and Queens next on Max.
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1: Cape Breton weather.
6: Showers today amounting 5 millimeters, gusting winds as high as 50, a high of 18. A few showers ending this evening, then partly cloudy, winds gusting as high as 60, a low of 10 degrees. Tomorrow we're looking at a mix of sun and cloud. Once again, winds gusting to 60, a high of 14. And for Sunday, cloudy skies and a high of 13. That's your weather. 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

Tragically hip little bones on Max 98.3, the Islands of Rock. It's Joelle on your rock ride. And these guys, did you see the movie? Green Day had a comedy. It hit theaters August 14th. They appeared in the film and also contributed a 30-track soundtrack. I got to check it out. On the way, Verve, April Wine, and here's Green Day. When I come around...

0: Bittersweet Symphony, Verve on Max 98.3. Pink Floyd and Money coming right up. Also coming right up, Pink Floyd is releasing a Saint-Tropez Orange Marble edition of Metal on October 17th for National Album Day. So look forward to that. Don't look forward to a reunion, though. No reunion is planned. Roger Waters previously said he had no interest in another reunion, while Nick Mason said had more openness to the possibility of Pink Floyd reuniting. So I guess we'll have to stay tuned for that. Coming up next, Pink Floyd on Max.
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0: Allen on Max 98.3, the Islands Rock. Red Ryder is on the way along with Radiohead, who are returning to the stage next year. They announced 16 shows in Australia. They're also going to be in Japan and do some concerts there as well. But no confirmed studio album just yet. Ed O'Brien said in May that the band hadn't even discussed making another record, so their most recent album is still a moon-shaped pool. Creep, coming up next on Max.
1: 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Game time is 7. 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

0: Red Rider, Lunatic Fringe on Max 98.3. Coming up next week, I'm so stoked for the Cape Breton Fro Rodeo, and talked about the entertainment a little bit earlier. Hitting the stage, you have Alan Doyle, High Valley, Doc Walker, Adam Baldwin, Sam Roberts Band, Mary Frances Leahy, who is Natalie McMaster's daughter, and an amazing talent, just like her parents. She is so good. I follow her on TikTok, and she's amazing. Also, since it is the Pro Rodeo, you get to see all of the best international athletes and competitors, the bronc riding, the bull riding, and all the rodeo competition. So it all gets underway September 24th and runs through the 27th.
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4: Cape Breton weather.
5: Showers today amounting 5 millimeters, gusting winds as high as 50, a high of 18. A few showers ending this evening, then partly cloudy, winds gusting as high as 60, a low of 10 degrees. Tomorrow we're looking at a mix of sun and cloud. Once again, winds gusting to 60, a high of 14. And for Sunday, cloudy skies and a high of 13. That's your weather. 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
3: Good afternoon. The RCMP says the remains of a woman who was murdered 2 years ago in the Valley have been found. In a release today, the Mounties say the Major Crime Unit found the remains of Esther Jones in a wooded area in Cloud Lake on September 9th. Cloud Lake is south of Kingston, where Jones was last seen in August of 2024. Earlier this month, Dale Allen Toole pleaded guilty to second-degree murder in Jones' death. Toole was charged in September 2024 after being picked up in Texas while trying to flee to Mexico. Second-degree murder carries with it an automatic life sentence, with a judge setting parole eligibility that can range from 10 to 25 years. Two men are facing attempted murder charges after an incident of intimate partner violence earlier this week in the Halifax area. RCMP were called on Tuesday morning just before 8 a.m. to reports that two men tried to kill a woman known to them the previous evening after a dispute at a home in Beachville. That woman suffered non-life-threatening injuries, according to police. Officers say they safely arrested one of the men at the home just after arriving. The second man was picked up Tuesday afternoon. Both were remanded into custody. The RCMP are not releasing their names in order to protect the identity of the victim. A 32-year-old man was due in court today. A 24-year-old man also remanded into custody with a court appearance scheduled for October. A two-week fall legislative session widely expected to wrap up this afternoon in Nova Scotia. Premier Tim Houston is facing some criticism for spending several days of the short session away from Province House as he attended the Prime Minister's Investment Summit in Toronto this week. Houston says Nova Scotians benefited more from him being at the summit than being in legislature.
4: You know, we also have other obligations to Nova Scotians, and that is to create opportunity for them and their families. And that cannot be done from sitting in the chair in the legislature, with all due respect.
3: Official opposition NDP leader Claudia Chender challenged the premier on that, saying government scheduled the sitting knowing Houston would be away.
5: We have had a number of proposals before this government, proposals, I might add, that don't cost the government anything, that would make a material difference in the lives of Nova Scotians, protecting renters, a plan for ER closures. And this government didn't even see fit to, you know, the premier couldn't sit here for 2 weeks and look at them. I think that is insulting to Nova Scotians.
3: Interim Liberal leader Ian Rankin, meantime, says the premier came back empty-handed from that investment summit, noting that three other provinces walked away with firm investments. Nova Scotia's Liberal Party is tabling a bill that would make it illegal to sell energy drinks to anyone under the age of 16. Interim leader Ian Rankin says the legislation follows similar action in Quebec, where the move was adopted over the summer. Rankin says energy drinks are marketed as a quick boost, but can give teens and youth more caffeine in a single can than Health Canada recommends. He says it can interfere with sleep and impact heart rate and blood pressure. Rankin calls it a practical step that can help protect young people. The Canadian Medical Association says it's updated its code of ethics to clarify how doctors are expected to address racism and discrimination in healthcare. Jen Nicholson has the details.
6: The reforms are part of the Canadian Medical Association's Reconciliation Action Plan, and the code is now available online in four Indigenous languages, according to the Canadian press. The Medical Association has apologized for the role it and the medical profession played in past and ongoing harms to Indigenous peoples. It has also supported efforts to criminalize forced sterilization when the issue was debated in the House of Commons earlier this year. Changes to the code include what the CMA calls stronger guidance with new language prohibiting racist and discriminatory behavior. It also asks physicians to consider how care can support historically underserved groups and improve health outcomes. For MBS News, I'm Jen Nicholson.
3: In sports in the MLB, the Blue Jays open a crucial weekend series against Texas. The Jays and Rangers are tied 2 games behind Cleveland for the final wild card spot. The Red Sox play in Tampa Bay, the Yankees in Arizona. The Q League regular season opens tonight. The Mooseheads will visit the Eagles in Sydney. The Sea Dogs are in St. John's to play the Regiment, and the Wildcats in Charlottetown to play the Islanders. In the MHL, the Bearcats visit Yarmouth, and in the CFL, the Alouettes are in Hamilton to play the Ticats. Now you're up to date. I'm Mark Hodges.
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9: Showers today amounting 5 millimeters, gusting winds as high as 50, a high of 18. A few showers ending this evening, then partly cloudy, winds gusting as high as 60, a low of 10 degrees. Tomorrow we're looking at a mix of sun and cloud. Once again, winds gusting to 60, a high of 14. And for Sunday, cloudy skies and a high of 13. That's your weather. 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

0: 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Happy National Cheeseburger Day today. 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Used 2,000 pounds of meat, 300 pounds of cheese, tomatoes, onions, pickles, and lettuce, and a bun that weighed 250 pounds. 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

As Muddy Waters said, the Blues had a baby, and they named it Rock and Roll. 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

0: Van Halen, You Really Got Me on Max 98.3, The Islands of Rock. It is the last weekend of summer. What are you going to do? How are you going to enjoy it? People are saying, experts say, you know what? Some tips to get the most out of the last weekend of summer. Spend some time outside before it gets too chilly. Wake up at the same time every day. I don't know if I want to do that. I like to sleep in on the weekends. Also said split the next few days between doing stuff and doing nothing. So don't overcommit to things. Do what you need to do, but don't do everything at once. And try to get at least one thing done tonight. I mean, that's asking a lot, really. My sacrifice. Gotta sacrifice it, I guess. Creed is coming up next on Max.
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5: Cape Breton weather.
6: Showers today amounting 5 millimeters, gusting winds as high as 50, a high of 18. A few showers ending this evening, then partly cloudy, winds gusting as high as 60, a low of 10 degrees. Tomorrow we're looking at a mix of sun and cloud. Once again, winds gusting to 60, a high of 14. And for Sunday, cloudy skies and a high of 13. That's your weather. 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

Triumph late on the line on Max 98.3, the Islands of Rock. It's Joelle on your rock ride. Hope you're having the best Friday ever. This makes me want to watch some hockey. Here's Queen. We will rock you.

0: R.E.M., the one I love on Max 98.3, the Islands Rock. Love myself some R.E.M., and I wish they would tour, but apparently no reunion tour is happening. Peter Buck said a conventional R.E.M. reunion is not going to happen. They have reunited for occasional performances, like the 2024 Songwriters Hall of Fame appearance, but doesn't look like a tour is happening anytime soon. They are marking, though, the 30th anniversary of the 1996 album, New Adventures in Hi-Fi, turned 30. It's still the final studio album that features Bill Berry, the founding drummer. Music on the way with Rush, The Outfield, and Nickelback's next.
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0: Closer to the Heart on Max 98.3, the Islands of Rock. The Museum of Play has revealed some finalists for the 2026 Toy Hall of Fame. And really, I'm surprised some of these aren't even on the list already. Care Bears. Bingo. What? Bop It. Remember Bop It? Oh, my gosh. I can still picture the commercial. Monster High, Mousetrap, Pokemon Trading Card Game, Polly Pockets, Sorry, the game. Also, Tickle Me, Elmo, and Yahtzee are all on the list. There's only going to be three toys inducted into this Toy Hall of Fame. So who would you pick? People can go and vote. And then, of course, they will be selected by the advisory committee and announced in November. So I would, of course, Care Bear should be on the list. Probably Tickle Me Elmo and maybe Yahtzee. I don't know. What toys would you pick to be inducted into the Toy Hall of Fame? Coming up, Twisted Sister, the Headstones, and Eric Clapton's next.
1: 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Remember when Main Street was lined with stores? 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And Sunday afternoons meant shooting the drag and watching the cool trucks roll by. 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

0: Twisted Sister, we're not going to take it on Max 98.3, the Islands of Rock. Is Joelle on your rock ride? But of course, they're kicking me out again. It's okay, because it's Friday. Have a fantastic weekend. Don't forget, the Cape Breton Pro Rodeo kicks off on Thursday. So much amazing entertainment. Also, the bull riding, the bronc riding, and all of the pro rodeo competitors here and to show off all the skills. So can't wait for that. Music on the way with Linkin Park, 5440s next, and AC/DC, Highway to Hell's coming up.
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7: Cape Breton weather.
8: Showers today amounting 5 millimeters, gusting winds as high as 50, a high of 18. A few showers ending this evening, then partly cloudy, winds gusting as high as 60, a low of 10 degrees. Tomorrow, we're looking at a mix of sun and cloud. Once again, winds gusting to 60, a high of 14. And for Sunday, cloudy skies and a high of 13. That's your weather. 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
5: Cape Breton weather.
6: A few showers ending this evening, then partly cloudy, gusting winds to 60, a low of 10 degrees. Tomorrow, mix of sun and cloud with winds gusting to 60, a high of 14. Tomorrow night, cloudy skies, a low of 6. Cloudy for Sunday, a high of 13. And for Monday, back to a mix of sun and cloud with a high of 17. That's your weather. 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